0: back better than government can. Enough of me just being mad about it. This year I was going to do something about it. So this is my do something about it.
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4: Art isn't threatened by AI. We don't have an AI problem. We have a capitalism problem. People are always going to want to paint.
5: This is Radioactive,
6: y'all. Can you believe another week has gone by?
7: I was just thinking, weren't you just here yesterday?
6: It feels like it, Laura. It feels like, well, you know, in this on this ball we call Earth, and in this crazyville we call the world that we live in right now, everything is moving super fast because I can't control it. I can't stop it. I told eBay I'm back on Twitter. And I'm living my best self.
7: What do you do?
6: Because you know, like, obviously, Laura, life is just so boring in a leak household with two teenagers that I need to
7: enjoy something to calm down with.
6: Well, I need to win arguments, and clearly I can't win arguments with a 15-year-old and a 12-year-old because they know everything, Laura, and their good old dad knows nothing. So on Twitter, I get to control the argument, control the narrative, you know.
7: Yeah, did you say, I'm going to get back at you every Tuesday night at 6?
6: Yeah. Well, I mean, that's the crazy part, too, because if you Google me, like, not that you should Google me, but, like, yeah, I'm actually nobody. But if you were to Google me, there's a couple things that come up, and KRCL is one of them. So it was fun because the guy I was arguing with earlier today, he's literally in his picture. He's got a tinfoil hat. So, you know, I had to bring that into the conversation. Because why not? That is what we call in the business low-hanging fruit.
7: Well, coming up on the show, we're going to be talking about quite a few things that may get your blood to boil.
6: Oh, my gosh.
7: So, folks, get ready. What do we have on the show tonight, Rishon?
6: All right. On the show tonight, we have, and they happen to be to my right, Mary Dixon and Trent Alvey. So they have some artwork going on, Laura. And by the way, ladies, the title... absolutely fantastic.
7: There you go.
6: Radiant Remnants. I'm all in on that. That needs to be a t-shirt, and I'm wearing it next week.
7: Okay.
6: Yes.
7: Well, and they've been working on it for a while, but this Deseret News story came out in the last little bit this summer talking about their work. Mary is also back from France.
6: Oh.
7: And while she was there, she got an invite we need to hear about. So hold your horses. Right. Keep your powder dry. Coming up on the show, we're going to talk about Downwinders. We're going to talk about Rika. We're going to talk about FTC complaints. I feel like with the misleading wording lawmakers have showed us they're willing to do, that this is the first FTC complaint that we've seen about the banana ads and nuclear energy.
6: It's one of those things. I mean, you know, this is kind of like, I think of it in the vein of what's going on over in Facebook land with them on trial for essentially duping the public. If, you know, knowing that potentially the things that they're putting in the algorithms that they're working on could be addicted to children.
7: They basically took everything they learned from smoking
6: and psychology
7: put it right into.
6: And so here we are. We have lawmakers who should know better. I mean, let's say we already know that as Utahns, we have an air problem. So every, couple months, especially in the winter, but people don't realize it's all year round that our air is crappy, whether it's fires or whatever the case.
7: Ozone.
6: But this is not the time to lead people astray with misinformation, and especially when we're looking for you for the truth.
7: Yeah.
6: And to help. You are our elected officials who are by design supposed to have our best interests at hand.
7: Yeah.
6: And time and time again, we get reminded that we are not the proper color, Laura. You know, you okay. being white, me being black, it's green, baby. It is green.
7: That's right.
6: So I don't know, unfortunately, until we hulk out on them and make them realize what's going on, we're in trouble, and we're just playing backseat.
7: We don't have enough billions to not donate zeros to a library, or, you know, to get out of $47 million in fraud fines. And
6: there'll be no Rishon leaks on any buildings anytime soon.
7: Okay, we're also going to talk to folks from the North Union Apartments, and I realized I didn't really get the chat thing open, so will you text them and let them know it's open now? Jeremy's in there.
6: All right.
7: Jeremy Seeley, a former resident of North Union Apartments, burned down on July 31st. And we're hearing a lot from folks out that way that they thought they had renter's insurance, and it was actually a line item on their monthly rent.
6: I just don't understand how that works.
7: That's what
6: I'm hearing. You know, I haven't been in the apartment game. You know, Joe and I have been fortunate, but I remember when we were, and you know, it was part of, it was in our contract. You just were led to believe you paid. You know, I don't remember now. This is, you know, over a decade ago, but you paid X amount. And that went to, you know, your protection if something was to go awry, whether it be a fire.
7: Was it really for you, or was it for the property owner in their building?
6: And that's what's interesting, because honestly, you know, you those are questions you don't really think to ask, because if I see this, I mean, how many people, let's just call it what it is, and I'll call myself and put myself on blast.
7: Okay.
6: When I'm going to an apartment complex and looking at my rental agreement, I am not having a lawyer look it over.
7: No.
6: And like,
7: let me, you kidding me?
6: I'm trying to figure out how I could get out of this month and a half rent that you want me to pay so you could take it at the end of my lease agreement.
7: Uh-huh.
6: So it's just like, you know, I mean, these are the things that people aren't aware of, and maybe we should be, because...
7: Let me ask you this.
6: All right.
7: If on your monthly rent, there's a line item that says rental insurance, do you think that's for you?
6: I would assume.
7: Because otherwise, it should just be part of the rent.
6: Yeah. Don't show me an itemized bill that is not benefiting me.
7: Yeah.
6: You know, so you're it's like a kick in the ass. So I have to see that I'm paying this, even though I get nothing from it.
7: Yeah. I think we've just done the conversation. So let's also talk about Defending Freedom. Seema Hadithi is here.
6: Their
7: annual Black History and Heritage Conference coming up in September. And we're starting a collaboration every Tuesday leading up to it. And Connor and Asha, you today were recording some stuff, right?
1: Yeah, so we're going to be playing these clips, four of them, so one every Tuesday for the next month. And these are stops, this lifting as we climb, walking, and bus tour that they're offering. We talked about some of the stops that they'll be featuring on the tour. So tonight we're going to be hearing about Richmond Park in Salt Lake City and the new murals there. I knew nothing about this park until we talked to the folks today.
6: All right. Really, a little other request from the Peanut Gallery. Any way in between we can get in some train whistles in there as we go from stop to stop? I don't know.
1: I don't know. I need to get just a physical one and I'll bring it in for you. I'll do it on my
6: I did though. Don't tip me with a good time, Connor.
1: Four stops on the history train. It's going to be really interesting. Some really cool tidbits of Black history and stuff like that. I had no idea. I'm definitely not like a history major, but I try to stay up on my history. So

the fundamental ultimate mystery. The only thing you need to know to understand the deepest metaphysical secrets is this. That for every outside there is an inside, and for every inside

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My name is Asha Pruitt, and I am taking over for Gavin this Tuesday because he's just next door at the Union enjoying La Lome and the Sacred Souls. You might recognize my voice from Radioactive if you tune in weeknights at 6, but tonight, for the next 3 hours, I'm going to be playing new releases of all genres from the past year. And I'm really excited. We started with My Type from Sudan Archives, followed by Normalize by Jelly Haha. And I got the chance to interview her at Kill Me Block Party this year, which was so much fun. Then we heard Powa by Say She She and Asha Putli, whom I really love, and not just because we share the same first name. And then this was In Search of a Yang by the Dutch band Yin Yin. Up next is I Feel So Free from Madonna's new album Confessions 2, dare I say her best release since the first Confessions on a Dance Floor in 2005.

0: Yore by Feeble Little Horse. So many amazing bands with horse names these days, it seems. But before this, we heard The Coward Forgets His Nightmare by Chanel Beads and Viscous by OK Lou and FKA Twigs. I'm so bummed that I missed her show in Salt Lake this summer, but I heard it was great. This is Bubbling Up on KRCL, and up next is a little bit of Water From Your Eyes. And I just learned, actually, that Nate Amos from that duo is also the frontman behind This Is Lorelei. Big fan of both of those projects before I realized that and made that connection. But that's up next, right after this.
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Soft Cover by Widow's Peak. Before that was Metal by The Beths and Rodeo by Mama. A lot of female-fronted bands, which was not intentional to line them up this way, but I maybe subconsciously, because I love how they all ended up kind of falling into place. But coming up, I've got a ton of new songs. Indie, rock, pop, punk. Not pop punk, though. A little bit of country. And I'm not sure if you can tell, but there's not really a theme for tonight. The last time I filled in for Gavin, I played only songs from local Utah bands, which was definitely a challenge, like 50 Utah songs from the past year. But it was so much fun. And tonight, though, I'm just kind of playing a little bit of whatever new releases I want. I'm Asha Pruitt, and this is Bubbling Up.

0: Dice Bits with Punishers, such a cool band. Before that was The Last Dinner Party with Big Dog, a single they released a few months ago. And it's such a different sound than the normal sort of like Baroque art pop, but I love it. And almost kind of reminds me of Mannequin Pussy, or, you know, that kind of like raw punk sound, which is awesome. And before that was Fundraiser by Bar Italia, as well as Capstone by Smidley and Lucy Dacus. If you're just tuning in, I'm Asha Pruitt, and I'm taking over for Gavin Dahl this evening for Bubbling Up. Coming up, some Lime Garden and Slow Pulp. That sounds like the recipe for like a summer limeade. I don't know. Right after this.
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Fit by Jelly Haha. Such a fun song. So nonsensical, but everything about her is so silly, and I love it. She's originally from Boise, actually, and she grew up doing theater and playing in punk bands, which makes a lot of sense to me. Before Jelly was Olivia Rodrigo. And Hote and Freddy, another very theatrical duo that's kind of also having their breakout moment right now. And

0: After. And then before all of that was a song called Copines by a French artist named Zélie that I actually discovered on Instagram, which is crazy because I'm usually so skeptical of all of these algorithms that are feeding us content, but sometimes they get it right. Coming up, a few short messages, and then we will continue for this last hour of Bubbling Up, starting with a little bit of Slater after this.
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0: You're listening to Bubbling Up on KRCL. I'm Asha Pruitt, filling in for Gavin while he enjoys a show at our neighbors, the Union, this evening. But I'm having so much fun tonight. I hope you are too, but I'm having a lot of fun. This is Hard by FKA Twigs, and before that was Sign from God by Cobra and Grimes, two just absolute powerhouses. Before that, we heard Charlie XCX with Rock Music and Slater with Gas Station. Some real bangers, I have to say. Not to toot my own horn, but for the next half hour, we're going to go in a little bit of a heavier direction, a little more rock, a little bit of punk, but just kind of warming up as we, you know, as I end this set of Bubbling Up. But that's coming up next after a few short messages. Thanks for listening.
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That is Mannequin Pussy with Where's My Dinny, which is a cover, actually, of an Avlov song. And I think it's just so cool. But this is KRCL 90.9 FM. You're listening to Bubbling Up with me, Asha Pruitt. And we heard The Fountain by Dive, One Thing at a Time by Courtney Barnett. As we wrap up this set, coming up next is a little bit more Water From Your Eyes with Life Signs, some Castle Rat, some more Die Spitz, Wet Leg, and Wednesday. So that'll be closing us out this evening. But thank you so much for listening. It's been a pleasure. And here we go.

Thank you so much for listening to Bubbling Up tonight. Again, my name is Asha, and normally you can hear me weeknights at 6 on Radioactive, but I really hope you enjoyed the last 3 hours of music from some of my favorite bands. As you can tell, my taste is a little bit all over the place, but it's been a really fun ride. Stick around for No Frontier with Alana starting at 10, but closing us out, we've got Die Spitz, Wet Leg, and Wednesday.

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1: People getting together, having a good time, enjoying themselves, and getting away from the everyday problems of life.

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0: it's called a coda, where it's kind of like it's showing the ending of a song. So like, not only that does the music mellow down, but then it has this one lyrical line from Ed that says, "We move like swing sets," which kind of like shows the imagery of like this inability to communicate. You're trying to catch the wind, and we move like swing sets. So it just goes back and forth, right? These two people trying to communicate, and they're just talking through glass, and it's just the swing sets just moving back and forth. It's just such a powerful imagery and way to end the song. So kudos to Ed for teaming up with Dustin to add that, for them to do it sonically in that way in a coda, kind of like, and because the song is so heavy, and then just comes into this mellow ending where someone's just doing little harmony woes at the, I believe, yeah, in the background. So good. Highly recommend you check that out. I mean, check out anything from Thrice, but Beggars is just crazy. I forgot to mention in the beginning of this whole thing when I first started the whole first song from Beggars. Like, so this song dropped in like, this album dropped in like 2007, I think, May 2009. And it got leaked like in like a couple months before they were going to release it. And it was the summer of, I think, my freshman year, sophomore year of college. Yeah, like sophomore year of college, I think. Maybe junior year. And I got this leaked version. And so it had like the water print on it saying, "This is a Vagrant Records recording," blah, blah, blah. You know, when you get like the watermark on it. And I got this copy of this album and came home. So I was coming to college out here and went home for the summer, because I'm from California, and showed this album to my buddies who are also Thrice fans, because Thrice is our hometown band, because I'm from Orange County. And we just jammed to this record all summer for like 3 months, like when we were partying, driving around, like we just could not get enough of this album. And we'd listen to it, watermark and all. So like, you'd be hearing the song talking through glass, and then a couple times through the song, it'd just be like, "This is a Reagan Records recording." And we didn't care, but this album was just so, so good. So go check it out. It is phenomenal. And they have two B-sides off of that, which I'll play as well, which are just so great. They released the B-sides because the album got leaked, and so they had to release the B-sides. Anyways, little side story of my life with Thrice. But let's do this, because holy crap, man, I'm going to have to cut a song. I know. I knew I had too much music, and I always talk so much on these Thrice songs. But let's play this. Oh, yeah. Let's get ready for Day in the Park, because that's coming up in a week and a half. And then we'll get back into the music.
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0: Cute Ember doing that sweet little spot for us for Day in the Park. It's going to be a fun time. It seems to get bigger and bigger every year, and we have more and more cool stuff to do, not only for the adults in the community, but also for the kids. I just heard Gogaball Pit. It's weird, because I was going to recommend a Gogaball Pit, and I don't know if it's the same Gogaball.

Chicago Ball Pit I am thinking of, because it was something off of Bob's Burgers episode, and so I am curious, and so I'll ask someone here on the staff, we'll bring it up in the staff meeting next week, and get some more details on that, because I am very, very curious. But there's a lot of fun things come. It's on the, shoot, I don't want to get the date wrong, so I think it's the 29th. Yes, the 29th at the Peace Gardens from noon to 5. So come down, check it out. We have live music. There'll be some food trucks. There'll be the DJs down there and other people from the station. So, yeah, come down, have a good time. Enjoy the Carriage Hill community. And just, yeah, time to get together before the end of summer. But anyways, let's keep rolling. I don't know what song I would want to next. Oh, actually, I think I might know. Let's hear some Deer Hunter. This is them playing City Escape. This is like off of one of their, I don't know if it's their first ever album, but it is volume one of their many concept albums. This is the Deer Hunter playing City Escape. And this is KRCO Nomad Radio.

my mind from time to time, and I mostly smile. Still so set in finding out where we went wrong and why. So I retrace our every step with an unsure pen. Try to figure out what my head thinks, but my head just ain't what it used to be. And then again, what's the point anyway?

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1: Oh, if you know what song that is, call in and I'll give you a air high five over the air. Sorry, the headphones got unplugged. I was trying to get them on before that song finished. But you just heard La Dispute playing Andrea. And that's off one of their early albums. Probably one of their first main albums, I think. Like full, what's it called? When it's not an EP, it is called... Yeah, I can't think of it off the top of my head. But album was called Somewhere at the Bottom of the River Between Vega and Altair. And it is such a great album. If you like that song, that whole album just kicks just like that. Before La Dispute was Lydia playing This Is Now off their album Illuminate. And that album just has that vibe. It's just very melodic and calming and just like a groovy like melody just going through the whole time. It's just like very calming music. And then starting the set off was the Deer Hunter playing City Escape, as I mentioned, off the first volume of their many concept albums. Yeah, really great set. Hopefully you guys dug that. I am kicking out two songs because I don't want to run too much over. But let's just keep rolling into the next little mini set, next set of music. And I guess no one knew what the next song was based on just a little snippet. It's kind of one of those games like they have on the shows like Shazam or when they play like the first like little bit of the song and then you have to like finish the rest of the lyrics. Anyways, up next is Pedro the Lion, if you did not know, playing Black Canyon. This is off his third concept album. Second of a four concept album. He hasn't released a fourth yet. He's still working on that, but it's just kind of a journey through his life, through from Arizona and wherever it ends off. But this is off the album. Ooh. Crap. Yeah, I don't remember the name of the album. Actually, yeah. Might as well just look it up. Phoenix. Why can't I think of that? I said Arizona. Why can't I think of Phoenix? But off their album, off of his album, Phoenix, this is the song Black Canyon. And it is a really, really great song. Lyrically, too, because, I mean, Pedro the Lion or David Bazan, the lyrics are always, like, very storytelling-like. And this one is super interesting. Talking about a dude that tries to kill himself and the police officer comes onto the scene. And this dude, like, survives. And it's just, like... The song lyrically just kind of like portrays that kind of like fleshes out that story. And so, yeah, this is Pedro the Lion playing Black Canyon off the album Phoenix. And yeah, you're hearing it on KRCO, Nomad Radio.

0: Yeah, I forgot. Sorry. You hear that song next week. That's the song, How to Cut Out. I forget how that Psalm song just, like, stops that way. It, like, threw me off guard. But you just heard Psalm playing Youth / Decay. / I'll stay on that for the title. And they're just such a good band I just came across this year. And I bought their newest record, which was that one, which is called, oh, same title, same name as the title, Youth / Decay. Just a really good band, and the whole album just kind of has that shoegazy, like, atmospheric vibe to it, and it is just so, so good. Like, if you like that song, like, you will love the album. And it is just so, there are more songs that have a little more to it and, like, more energy and, like, other stuff to it. But, like, they meld that kind of style together and just make just really good songs. And, yeah, just such a good band. Check them out. Before them was Envy on the Coast playing Artists and Repertoire, as I mentioned earlier. I was like, I think I have, like, one emo kind of band on here. And there you go, Envy on the Coast. That was your emo band for the night, and they're just a really good band. You know, like, I'm super picky on, like, emo band. Like, emo is, like, very such a jarring term too. It's like, what is emo? Like, you know, some people equate it, like me sometimes, to, like, the when, like, pop kind of emo, I think, like, was getting, like, mainstream in, like, the early 2000s, but, like, emo was even before then, with, like, Page of the Lion and other bands that were just, like, writing, like, emotional lyrics and not having, like, the kind of style and musical style, like, sonic style of, like, what became, like, kind of, like, mainstream kind of emo music. And so, but yeah, they're just really good. And yeah, just really great song. And then starting to set off, as I mentioned, some people say, like, I don't know if I read this somewhere where they're like, yeah, it's like one of the forefronts of, like, emo music was Page of the Lion, like, really just writing their hearts on their sleeves out into their music. And when you listen to their music, his music and his lyrics, it really is, like, just pouring his, like, feelings and what he feels out in there, like, exploring his battled religion and other things. It's just, like, that was, like, the core of emo music back then, you know, in, like, the early 90s. But yeah, anyways, I won't talk anymore. Hopefully you guys dug that music. As I mentioned, this is Nomad Radio, coming to you every Tuesday with me, Sullivan, as your host. These shows are on demand for 2 weeks, so check it out if you missed it. I highly recommend the app, because you get, like, just straight running playlist. So if you're just like, I just want to find, like, one song, whatever, or if you want to listen to the whole thing, you know, do what you will. But, like, the app, it's cool that you just see the whole playlist, so you can just, like, go through each song and try and find that song you want, right? Super useful and awesome that way. And they're on for 2 weeks, so check it out. And check out other shows, too, and whatever else is going on with us and the community. Just a lot of information on there for that we give to keep us all tied in together. But yeah, we're at the end, and as always, there's the last thrice song of the night. And as I mentioned earlier in the set, we are highlighting the album Beggars. Earlier we heard All the World is Mad, which was, like, starting track of the record, and then we heard Talking Through Glass. We kind of talked about the relationship between people who are just, like, they're really talking through glass and can't communicate, and they're just moving, like, swing sets back and forth. And this last song, it's called Circles, and I have programmed my sets. I've picked 4 songs I know I'll end each, because this highlight will go through 4 weeks, because there are 12 songs. And I'm ending the night with a mellow song every single night. So tonight we're ending with Circles. It's a very beautiful song. with beautiful piano work by Tepe, and then some awesome just like ballady guitar work towards the end from Dustin, and just like just some beautiful rhythmic parts between the Breckenridge brothers to round out the rest of the song. And the core of the song, meaning wise, is the concept of going in circles, like almost like talking through through glass. There are, so let's see, I'm trying to think of like the lyrics. Shoot, just look, let me look up the lyrics. Blah, keyboard not working. Let's see. I don't know why I can't think of the lyrics off the top of my head. I like know almost every Thrice lyric. So starts with, we talk too much, we talk in circles till we're spinning around like a merry-go-round. And then the chorus is very like poignant, and we set sail with no fixed star in sight. And then super huge imagery. We drive by braille and candlelight. So like really just like driving this imagery of like we're we're going forward, but like we're navigating through like things like have no sight, right? So like braille, there's no sight involved in that. And like candlelight, like you can see, but like it's, you're using candlelight because it's dark, right? And like you have to light your way. And the verse, second verse, we're building towers with no foundations, just stacking stone on stone, whatever it takes, mix our mortar with bones. Like it's just like this, it, and I mean, it epitomizes, like, this was in 2009, and, like, our world, like, society was kind of like this before. It's just kind of gotten worse, where, like, we're just, like, in this never-ending cycle or circle of these things where, like, what is true progress? Like, you have a vision in your head, but then the vision always changes, so you're just always, like, doing all these things, and like it's just so repetitive, like it's just, you know, like never ending. But let me do this and we'll keep talking.
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0: and we'll stop that because that's the next set. But yeah, it's just like it just goes, and like the song is beautiful in the way it lays it out sonically, and then it builds in with the piano, the keyboards, and the guitars to the outro. It's just such a beautiful song for such how like sad, like the not sad, but like how kind of like, I don't know if like it's like a hard self-reflection, I think, in the lyrics. And then the song is just so beautiful though, like sonically. Anyways, hope you guys enjoy this. Hope you guys enjoyed the show. Stay cool out there. It's starting to warm up again, which sucks. But yeah, hopefully you guys dug the tunes. Hopefully you guys enjoyed the rest of your night and the week. If you're a sports fan, I love sports. European soccer is coming in full swing. If you're not into European soccer and you watch U.S. soccer, you should watch European soccer. If you don't watch soccer at all, you should watch European soccer. Football, American football is going to be in full swing soon. Like, I've been getting down to baseball. I've been watching a lot more baseball than usually do. And it's been very entertaining. But yeah, enjoy everything that's going on. Enjoy the stuff that's going on in the community. Enjoy the rest of your week and your weekend. And I'll catch you all next week. And let's get down to this last song from Thrice, off their album Beggars. This is the song Circles, and you're hearing it on Nomad Radio, KRCL 90.9 FM. Cheers, guys.

0: I started at KRCL in 1993 as an intern when I was 14 years old. 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

It's music from North Fork Crossing. A little bluegrass for you this morning on Across the Tracks with Lonesome from their latest release. This is Across the Tracks here on KRCL. Bronwyn in front of that just goes by her first name now. Bronwyn Keith Hines and her really nice new record called Rattlin' Bones, and Johnny Ray, the track we heard there. Faria Malik in front of that, getting some help from the Steel Drivers with a new single called Prayer for the People. Looking forward to hearing more from her. And Paul Coffin starting off the set of music. No, there was something else in there, wasn't there? Kind of not keeping track very well this morning. Sometimes the early morning slot gets to you. This is Across the Tracks here on KRCL. Each week at this time, we'll take a look at the featured album of the week. And this week, we're looking at the new one from a guy named Richard Inman and the Western Canadian All-Stars. He's a Blackfoot Indian artist out of southern Alberta, Canada. And new record just came out on Friday called Damage I Done. It's a really nice record. That Canadian country sound. Let's take a listen to a track called Seven Gates here on Across the Tracks, KRCL.

That's some fun country music out of Iowa. They're called Tyler Richton and the High Bank Boys. And their new record that just came out on Friday, called Till the Wheels Fall Off, Bang Bang Lulu. In front of that, Dea Dorado. She's out of El Paso, Texas originally. And a debut record called Tex-Mex Country. And Hey Jose, that track. Hollerhead out of Kentucky. Really nice new record from them. Him, I think that's just the name he goes by, Hollerhead. Monsters, that track. Middle of Nowhere, nice new record. And starting off the set with Richard Inman and the Western Canadian All-Stars. Seven Gates, that track from Damage I Done. That's this week's featured album of the week. We'll hear another track off of that later on in the show. Thanks for tuning in to Across the Tracks here on Community Radio KRCL. This is Troy here each Wednesday, 5 until 7. We play lots of new and recent releases in Americana and Roots music, and also keep a running list of new releases on AcrossTheTracks.radio. 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KRCL.org for playlists and more information on what's going on here at the station and in the community. KRCL's Day at the Park is coming up on the 29th of August at Jordan Park here in Salt Lake City. That should be a good time. And then in September, KRCL's Music Meets Movies comes back for the season with Great Rolling Stones concert film Gimme Shelter. Let's continue this morning with music from Tom Peaver, kind of changing pace a bit with some acoustic blues, which of course you can get here at this time slot here on KRCL. And let's take a listen to, the name of the album is Songs for the Road, Tom Peaver, and Keep It Clean, KRCL.

7 when you D-I-E. You got to put on that collar with a T-I-E. And I'll roll them over, get them a Coca-Cola, a lemon soda, saucer of ice cream, it takes

bedroom, pick up a book you've never read, but the words just wrong together.

previously unreleased track from Dave Alvin, his great record from a number of years ago called Blackjack David, is being re-released in October, remastered, re-released. A couple of previously unreleased tracks on there, including that one, Angel on Your Shoulder. Jack Klatt out of Minneapolis with Bad News, a live version of that song. I think he's working on some new music, finally. Jack Klatt, really nice singer-songwriter out of Minneapolis. Oh, Pray Tell was in front of that. They're a trio. Don't know much more about them, but Poor Black Woman Blues, that new single from them. Tom Peaver, some nice acoustic blues starting off the set of music. Keep It Clean from Songs for the Road. Here on Across the Tracks on KRCL Salt Lake City. It's a minute after 6 a.m. Good Wednesday morning to you. Troy here on the show each Wednesday, 5 until 7. We do new and recent releases in Americana and Roots music. Lots of emerging artists and as well as some established ones. Each week around this time, we also like to look at the Americana concert lineup here in Salt Lake. This week, if you want some blues, Joe Bonamassa is at the Eccles tomorrow night here in Salt Lake. Over the weekend, Friday, Saturday, and Sunday, you've got the Grid City Music Fest all around South Salt Lake. A lot of it is free and a lot of great local artists all over. So check out the Grid City Music Fest website for the lineup on that and catch some local music this weekend. Rose's Pawn Shop is in town for a couple of shows around the area, I guess you could say. First, free shows as well up in Park City with the New Park Concert Series on Friday, Rose's Pawn Shop. And then on Saturday, they're going to be up at the Snow Basin Blues and Brews. On Sunday, the Snow Basin Blues and Brews has the Talbot Brothers, who are also going to be playing a free show on Friday at the Grand Hyatt in Deer Valley. So a couple of opportunities to see them as well. And then the big show on Saturday is with Ian Munsk and Tyler Nance at the Deer Valley Concert Series for your country music fix. Let's take a listen to some Rose's Pawn Shop. If you're not familiar with them, it's worth checking out. This is a track from their recent release called American Seams and Where the Horizon Has a Light, the track. Here and Across the Tracks, KRCL.

0: Song's written by Blaze Foley about Ronald Reagan. It's done there by Margot Price. Oval Room, the name of the track, from Days of Unrest, her nice new collection of songs, Margot Price. Pony Bradshaw in front of there, When I Take My Final Shape, from his brand new record called Ode to Humanity. Kelly Breedling with Party Hat from an album called Nightingale. In Rose's Pawn Shop, starting off the set of music, Where the Horizon Has a Light from American Seams. As mentioned, Rose's Pawn Shop in town for a couple of shows, a free show up in Park City on Friday at the New Park Concert Series, and then on Saturday at Snow Basin for the Snow Basin Blues and Brews Series, 617 here on KRCL. And we've got we're going to do another track from by Blaze Foley after this.
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1: Should be a fun time. As mentioned, that Margot Price song, written by Blaze Foley, and not on a collection called Sittin' with Blaze, which came out recently as well. Came out just a couple weeks ago and neglected to get it on last week. It's just chock full of great covers. It's called Sittin' with Blaze, and hard time choosing which one to play today, but we're going to go with the great song from him called Clay Pigeons. Lucy Dacus here doing it on KRCL and Across the Tracks.

0: Some local music this morning from T.J. Gern. New single from him, What's the Point? Here on Across the Tracks, T.J. Gern. By the way, if you're interested in the local Utah Americana scene, I have put a playlist together. You can find it on Spotify and via my Instagram account with the links there. Keeping that up to date best I can. John Metza in front of that. He's a First Nations artist out of Quebec, somewhere in the North Country, is his new record, and The Edge of the World, that song. Lucy Dacus in there with Clay Pigeons from Sittin' with Blaze, a really great collection of Blaze Foley tunes done by some great artists. We'll be hearing more from that over the next few weeks. This is Across the Tracks here in Community Radio, KRCL. Thanks for tuning in on this Wednesday morning. Couple of messages and then another track off of this week's featured album of the week.
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0: Another Canadian First Nations artist this morning on our featured album of the week. It's from Richard Inman and the Western Canadian All-Stars. Richard's a Blackfoot Indian out of southern Alberta, Canada, and a new record that came out on Friday. It's really great, called Damage I Done. Let's take a listen to another track off of that. This is Love and Light, KRCL.

trip me down makes me strong. It's been so long, and so damn long. I watched you fall.

His name's Samuel James, out of West Virginia, Kentucky area. An emerging artist, I think, might be his first single, called Supper Time, here on Across the Tracks. In front of that, we heard from Rose Vaughn, another emerging artist, with a new single called Dirty Old Dog. Like that track, Richard Inman in the Western Canadian All-Stars. Starting off that set, the featured album of the week from Damage I Done, Love and Light, the name of that track. 641, let's continue with Elizabeth Cook. Great new record from her called Great Television. Love this song, Girls of Atomic City.

Nice little track there from Demi Kasha. She's an Australian singer-songwriter. Me and My Dog from An Everlasting Longing, a new record just out from her. Lindsay Liu. Lindsay Liu Presents Bluegrass Women is a new record. Just came out on Friday. Jubilee is the song we heard from her, getting help from all kinds of women musicians, as well as songs written by women. Elizabeth Cook starting off the set of music, Girls of Atomic City. What a catchy tune from Great Television, her fine new record. All here on Across the Tracks. Community Radio KRCL 652. Just about ready to wrap things up for today. Make way for today's Morning is on KRCL. Eric will be in for that in just a bit after we do a couple more songs and today's Radioactive Rewind. Thanks for joining me on this Wednesday morning. I'll be back next Wednesday with the show. Join me online at acrossthetracks.radio. I'll let you go with another new record from some women artists. This is the Womack Sisters. Nice new retro soul album from them. This is If You Want Me, their new self-titled record here and Across the Tracks, KRCL. Have a great rest.

0: Yeah.
1: I would describe the majority of the students at my school up at the U of U as kind of anti-AI.
2: That's University of Utah art professor Edward Bateman talking about how perspectives differ between students, faculty, and staff when it comes to artificial intelligence.
1: And I don't consider myself an advocate for AI, but it's not a question that is this a coming technology? The technology is already here, and I ask a lot of people how they use it. If there's anything I want to advocate for, it's the idea that the arts and artists have unique ways of thinking and using tools, and I believe the arts have an important role to play in the use of this new technology. Yeah. It's my belief that that skill set is going to have even more value now, because if everyone is using the same tool set, you know...
3: It's democratizing in a way.
1: Well, but also, certain people are going to use it in more interesting ways,
3: yeah.
1: And I believe those people in the arts, and all the arts, have the potential to bring things to this technology that can transform what it even means.
3: To bring humanity to it, it sounds like.
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0: A little early morning, Harry Nilsson. It's a perfect little song for the morning. Turn on your radio. I hope you did. If you're hearing this, you did. Mount Joy before that with Is Joy Easy and some Neutral Milk Hotel kicking off Wednesday mornings here on your community radio station doing King of Carrot Flowers. Part one. My name is Eric P. Nelson. I've got the controls over here for the next 3 hours. It's Wednesday morning, August 19th. Currently about 71 degrees. It's a nice morning out there. I'm going to get up into the high 90s today, though. Up into the triple digits the next couple days. Back into the low 90s on the weekend. With potential amounts of precipitation scattered in there. So a little bit of everything this almost end of August. Thanks for being out there. Thanks for tuning in. I think I've got time for one more set of music before we jump into these three songs.
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0: Just released this past weekend, Phoebe Bridgers had released that Lost Highway song and then the Lost Weekend album, that's what it's called, full album came out this past weekend. It's been on constant repeat in my ears, in my headphones. So we're going to get on the song Haunted off of that. We'll get on some Hermanos Gutierrez, and then it's going to be just about time for these three songs. I've got a fun one today. I promise it makes sense. It might take a minute. Stay tuned. Here's some Phoebe Bridgers with Haunted. Thanks for waking up.

0: Neil Young off of Are You Passionate with You're My Girl. Sun Little in there and some Joy Aladacoon featuring Chris Stapleton with Sweet Symphony. 8:28 on your Wednesday morning. 73 degrees and climbing up in the high 90s. Maybe we'll see that triple digit. But it's been cool in these mornings. So if you're a morning person or an evening person, it's been quite pleasant. Wherever you are being pleasant, KRCL's there with you. On your radio, on your phone, through your computer, you can stream us. We've got the on-demand feature. So many great resources, so much great stuff happening with KRCL, and that's all because of you. So thank you for making that possible.
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0: One of those fun things we get to do every year, music meets movies. And we'll be back September 10th at Broovie Cinema Pub with the Rolling Stones. One of the greatest concerts ever documented. We'll be doing Gimme Shelter. 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

0: is a fruit bat with perhaps were a storm. Charles Bradley before that with You Think I Don't Know, But I Know. And the Rolling Stones off of Let It Bleed doing the Monkey Man. In honor of the comeback of Music Meets Movies, September, we're kicking things off again for the new season. September 10th. Over at Broovy Cinema Pub, we're doing the Rolling Stones' Gimme Shelter. That's been on the list for a while, and I don't know if we've ever done it, or if we did, it was a very long time ago. So that's going to be a fun one to kick off the season with. The Stones just released their latest album, I think late last month. So we said, hey, let's get the Stones on. So we hope you join us for Music Meets Movies. You can find all the information on that at carecl.org. It's 8:41 on your Wednesday morning. Time for the Comedy Corner. The time when I like to just squeeze in a little bit of comedy. It's midway through the week. We're hopefully where we are where we need to be in the morning. So I hope to share a laugh with you all. And today we're going to be highlighting comedian Robbie Hoffman. Robbie Hoffman's been around not too long, but I first was introduced to Robbie Hoffman on the HBO show Hacks about a stand-up comedian. She popped up in some of the later seasons and kind of stole the show. I got emanated. Yeah, I don't think that's a word. She got nominated for an Emmy for that portrayal. Also won an Emmy early in her career writing for the PBS kids show, The Odd Squad. So it's kind of fun. Get started in kids comedy, and then it's one of those stand-ups where you know them from one spot, and then you go see them live doing their stand-up, and it's a very different world. Robbie's put out a couple of specials. I'm Nervous back in 2019, and most recently 2025's Wake Up, which she just announced is going to be available on vinyl. Just kind of out of the blue, just said, hey, let's put this one on vinyl, which is really nice. A lot of times these days, comedy specials air on one of the streaming platforms, and they never come out physically, which makes it hard sometimes doing comedy on the radio, because there's not actual places to go buy this stuff. So I love it when comedians put stuff out on where we can actually purchase it and listen to it. Also, she was a big part of the Chris Gethard show, just a nut house of a show, public access from Chris Gethard. So we're going to get on a little bit of Robbie Hoffman. We're going to go back to her first album, I'm Nervous, from 2019. So Robbie talking about a new disorder called the zero personality disorder. Here on the Comedy Corner, Wednesday mornings, community radio. That's how we do it.
1: These foodies, it's symptomatic of a larger issue going on in this country that nobody is talking about. Nobody is talking about it. Millions of people being affected. Millions of people being untreated, undiagnosed, but zero personality disorder has become an epidemic in this country. It's the reason we have white people rock climbing. And white people slacklining in the park, balancing on a string between two trees. 33 years old, have you seen this? But it's sad, the suffering. And my heart goes out. It really does. It really does. Because they think that doing activities equates for having a personality. This is what they falsely believe. And it's very unfortunate. But you know what? You know what? These people, they're very good at manipulating. They're very good at gaslighting. So you have to know the signs. That's why I'm here. Because you'll be talking to a person with zero personality disorder, and they'll make you feel like it's you. You know, because you're like talking to this person, you're like, this is weird. They're saying all these neat things. You know, they did that soul cycle. and they were just at snakes and lattes. Saying all these neat things, but somehow still have nothing to say. Don't take it personally. It's not you. It's the zero personality disorder. It's gone untreated. It's very sad. It's very, very sad. You know, and I do feel bad for these people. I do, because they must be exhausted come Monday morning, their regular jobs, from having to have packed in all these activities into the weekend so that they have what to talk about come Monday morning at the cooler. And my heart goes out. They must be exhausted. People ask me, what do I do on the weekend? Nothing. Because I got a personality. So I got no shame sitting with a laptop on my chest watching 6 hours of RuPaul's Drag Race.

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This is a UK band, Oh Wonder, with a song, Without You. Stevie Wonder with Sir Duke, First Aid Kit in there, some Paul McCartney, some Courtney Barnett, who's going to be in town this weekend, I believe. Let me check the KRCL events calendar over there at KRCL.org. Ah, yeah, look at that. Saturday, August 22nd, KRCL presents Courtney Barnett over at the Complex. And then we started way back when in the Comedy Corner, featuring comedian Robbie Hoffman off of her debut comedy album, 2019's I'm Nervous. Thanks for tuning in. Thanks for being out there. I've got less than an hour before Eugenie's in with Middays, followed by Val MC from 1 to 3 with Afternoons. eBay's in from 3 to 6 with Drive Time Radioactive. 6 to 7, back to the music with Nova FM from 7 to 10. Got some Rude Awakening tonight from 10 to midnight. And I think Ricky might have a live band tonight. And then Rotten Radio takes over Thursday, first thing, midnight to 2 a.m. with the Rotten Radio guys. And then Thursday morning, bright and early, 5 a.m. with our newest addition to the KRCL lineup. Your DJ Kiki, who used to have a show in the middle of the night, is back with a 5 to 7 a.m. show with Wake and Shake. Just a great name. Tune in at 5 to 7, listen to one of those new shows, or you can just listen to it on demand, kicking off the day. Thanks for being out there. Thanks for playing along. Thanks for being a part of all of this. I'm going to get on a brand new tune, an old tune, put together newly. Michelle and Degliacello, with the help from Cat Power, just released a cover of the Human League's Don't You Want Me. It's pretty fun. We're going to get that one on. Thanks for tuning in.

0: little bit of tennis on your Wednesday morning doing Let's Make a Mistake Tonight. Twin Shadow with Johnny and Johnny, and brand new cover from Michelle and Deglicello and Cat Power doing Do You Want Me. Great cover. That's just a fun one. Thanks for tuning in. Thanks for being out there. I've got about 30 minutes left of music to play. We'll be getting on an all-local set in honor of Utah Music Month coming up in just a little bit. Stay tuned for that. Kurt Vile coming up next.
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0: Good take. All right, let's set up for the next one. A little less lights on this one. That's good. Looks just fine, just fine. Everybody in the mark. Camera's rolling.
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2: Got less than 20 minutes left before midday's takeover with Eugenie. 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Folks have been having live bands in all month long. 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I'm going to highlight a couple local musicians. They just happen to be playing at KRCL's Day in the Park on the 29th. We hope you come out. 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So we're going to get on some tunes from the Brazuca Band, who were in studio not that long ago, some Jazzy Olivo, and then we're going to get on some Melissa Chelinski as well. 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

0: Nice little local set in honor of Utah Music Month. We just heard Melissa Chelinski. We'll be playing with Pearly Blue at Day in the Park. That was the song When You Made My Friend. Jazzy Olivo doing Kitty Boom. And Brazuca Band started off that set of music. All bands playing at Carousel's Day in the Park, Saturday, August 29th. Hope to see you there. We'll also have Flamingo on stage, and then Daniel Young and the Ramblin' Roses will be closing things out. Lots of kid stuff as well. Free face painting. Spy Hop's going to have a tie-dye station. The JCC's got a Gaga pit. I don't know what that is, but I'm excited. And then Radio Actors, first ever Four Square tournament. So it's going to be a fun day. Hope to see you out. I'm going to leave you with some brand new music from Erykah Badu and The Alchemist. They've had a long running When's This New Album Coming Out for the past year. We've got a new date. My fingers are crossed. The end of the month, August 28th, the brand new Abby and Alan album will be coming out. We're going to get on the song Next to You. Thanks for tuning in. Stay tuned. Middays with Eugenie coming up next.
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0: It's Allison Russell from her great new record called In the Hour of Chaos, the song Searching. That's featuring Cassius Culpepper on vocals. Kyle Kraft before that, Eye of the Hurricane, and one from Camp doing The Otter. I'm Eugenie. It's Middays on KRCL. Thank you for tuning in this Wednesday. Looking out the weather window currently in Salt Lake, it's getting hot. Currently it's 82, headed up to 98. Going to get into triple digits the next couple of days, and then some more monsoon moisture moving through. The other thing that's moving through this hour is Ben Anderson is coming in to talk about all the updates for Song Summit happening in Park City, not this weekend, next weekend. So we'll be chatting about Song Summit and playing some of the artists who are coming through, including Jim James and Sierra Hall and Steve Poltz. That's all coming up. But right after this, let's hear one from the Black Keys from the new record called Peaches. It's on the way.
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0: some interesting tweaks this year that I think fit really nicely. More on the club side, the village side, and the lab side. Why don't you explain to folks how Song Summit has taken shape this year?
1: Yeah, a Song Summit's kind of like life itself, right? It's not linear. You know, you the path comes in front of you and you choose this one or that one. And so this year we are on Friday, August 28th, and Saturday, August 29th, as a give back to the Salt Lake and Park City community and all the people that have supported us over the years and maybe those that will support us next week. Next Friday and Saturday, it's free to come to Library Field, which we call Song Summit Village. And that's from 11 to 7 every day on Friday and Saturday. So, you know, it's family friendly, it's dog friendly, and there'll be a stage with our emerging artists. So there'll be live music. There will be celebrity chef activations, like Sean Brock will be doing Vinyls and Vittle, where he'll be spinning vinyl and serving Oysters Rockefeller. Chef Andrew Zimmern will be out there serving things for the bake sale. But we will also have our 501c3 area for a lot of our local nonprofits. We will have tons of great food and food trucks and the beer garden and offset beer will be with us. And that's a, you know, local Park City Brewing Company that does a lot of great things for the community. So come on out, bring the family, enjoy it. And then from 9 to 11, as you know, right before the village opens up, we have yoga and meditation. And the meditation will be led by KJ Ward of the Backseat Lovers on Friday and Saturday.
0: Oh, right. Right on.
1: He is a certified breathwork specialist.
0: Is he bringing his guitar?
1: Let's hope so.
0: Okay.
1: Anything could happen at Song Summit. You know that.
0: So that's 9 a.m. I was thinking 9 p.m. So you can run up there 9 a.m., do a little yoga, hang out. And the field right there by the Park City Library is very lush.
1: Yes. The
0: good
1: field is lush. And Jim Santee Auditorium, which is right next to, obviously it's in the library, that's where we hold our labs every year, our artist-led discussions, and we have 6 of those this year, and I think you know all about them, right?
0: Well, there is a lab that you very graciously invited me to moderate, and I'm excited. Chef Sean Brock is going to be there. He's a world-renowned chef out of, well, Nashville, Los Angeles, like
1: Charleston, South Carolina.
0: Crazy amount of restaurants, and he's also a vinyl collector, and so his love of music and his love of Southern food specifically is vast. Which I'm interested in as being a Southern girl born and raised. I got his cookbook and I just thought, my mom is going to be mad at me because these recipes look better than hers. So we'll get to talk to him, and I'm going to be doing that on Friday at 3 o'clock at the Jim Santee Auditorium, that lab with Sean Brock. And me, I'm on the lineup with Jim James, too. I was very excited when you sent that poster over. And Jim James is doing an acoustic show that night at 9 o'clock. And it also happens to be the same day that he releases his solo album.
1: It's so almost like we planned it.
0: Did you?
1: Of course.
0: I know you did.
1: He'll be opening up acoustic that night. And so that, you know, we start Song Summit next Thursday night, and the kickoff is a dinner at Le Depot Brasserie, which is at the bottom of Main Street. It's the old Zoom, right? The old train depot. And that night, you know, what we love doing is pairing up a world-renowned chef, a James Beard chef, you know, with an amazing artist who's going to play that evening. So we started that last year, and we're expanding it this year in terms of like new things at Song Summit.
0: It's a nice way to have dinner before a show too, because you're not stressed out that the show's going to start without you, because everyone who's going to the show and is performing at the show is eating with you.
1: Exactly.
0: Then you can just walk down to the marquee. So the first night looks like you'll be doing Kentucky Summers, which...
1: Oh, no, the first night is going to be Sierra Hull and Chef Andrew Zimmern. And that's on Thursday
0: night. Thursday.
1: That's our kickoff. And Chef Zimmern is just obviously an amazing human. And he and Sierra Hull have been working together to curate this Nashville-based menu. And so there's still some tickets available. And what you can do is we have this bundle and save. So if you go to songsummit.com, you can get dinner and a show, and you save like 50% and their menu is ridiculous. I've seen it. It's amazing. The two of them have curated that. And then we second line, in good old New Orleans fashion, we second line up Main Street to the Marquee, and then the great Steve Poltz will open up for Sierra Hall and her band, and that's on Thursday night. So bundle

0: and save it. You'll never have a celebrity chef dinner that will be this affordable. And given that we just had a big chef's experience thing last weekend up in Park City, let's just say this price point is much more attractive, and it's run by locals.
1: We're going to listen to a little bit of Sierra Hull and then come back with some more details about Song Summit.
0: Yes.
1: This is Sierra Hull, and just a master mandolin player, songwriter, pretty much total woman who rocks.
0: Rising star.

0: Zira Hull on KRCL. Going to be playing up in Park City on Thursday at the Marquee as part of Song Summit. You can find details about Song Summit online at songsummit.com in Park City. And Ben Anderson, founder, we were just talking off mic about there's just really, just go to the website. There's so many great events and things that people can participate in. And particularly this Songwriting for Kiddos with Steve Pultz on Friday at 2 o'clock at the Song Summit Village, which is right next to the Park City Library. Steve Pultz, amazing folk singer, songwriter, funny, funny guy. And tell me about this Songwriting with the Kids.
1: So yeah, so Steve Pultz, this great Canadian songwriter, he is like a Pied Piper of laughter and joy and light. And if you have kids of any age, bring them to this on Friday at 2 p.m. You know, this year we're doing free in Library Field right next to Jim Santee. And so we've invited the community to come out, all ages, bring your dog, bring your kids. There'll be all kinds of great things, including a stage where our emerging artists will be playing, and that's where Steve Pultz will be. I got this idea a few years ago when he was doing Ramble in the Redwoods. When he brings the kids around, he writes a song with them. He asks them questions, and they help write the song, and then he plays the song, and they get engaged. And it's a great way for kids to be inspired by someone who is like a much more approachable than a clown, but and much more fun, and certainly better with a guitar.
0: And doesn't have scary makeup.
1: No scary makeup. So he's just a wonderful guy. So that entire, you know, Friday and Saturday are magical. Yeah, we'll do the kickoff with Sierra Hull and Andrew Zimmern and her band next Thursday. So that's a week from tomorrow, August 27th. But yeah, the 28th and 29th, Friday and Saturday in Library Field for free. And then you can, you know, the labs have never been more affordable. If you want to go to one lab, there's three each day. You can pay $40 to go to the lab, and you're never going to, you know, see something like you. The things that happen at Song Summit don't happen anywhere else. So for Salt Lake and Park City and all of our surrounding communities, come and bring the family. You can't beat the price of free. And then if you want to do other things, there's plenty of things that are at affordable ticket prices, including the GA tickets at the Marquee each night, Thursday, Friday, and Saturday.
0: Well, let's talk a little bit about that, because Friday night, Jim James' acoustic show, Mountain Jam, Salt and Summit Collective. My guess is you're going to get the Dumpster Funk guys up there. So that would be my friend Ivan Neville. Friend in my heart, not in real life. Tony Hall, Ivan Neville, is that correct?
1: That's correct. And the guys from My Morning Jacket will be playing, you know, Patrick Hallahan. What's great is
0: Patrick Hallahan, the drummer.
1: He's the drummer. He's the drummer for My Morning Jacket. He's also a chef. And his hospitality partner in Louisville is Chef Damaris Phillips, huge Food Network person, et cetera, a podcaster. The two of them will cook the dinner that night. It's called like Kentucky Summers, based upon the music of My Morning Jacket, who are both from Louisville, all from Louisville. And we'll have the dinner at Le Depot, and then we will second line up to the Marquee. And at the Marquee, Jim James will open up solo with his new album that drops that day. And then this Mountain Jam that I've put together is Eric Krasno, Ross James, Tony Hall, Ivan Neville. Jim James may show up. Who knows?
0: But he will.
1: Yes. And Patrick Callahan, of course he will. And, you know, it's just got, that jam is going to be amazing. And they've been working really hard for this super set of all kinds of eclectic music, whether it's New Orleans or funk or jazz. Like, it's going to rock out. And that's next Friday night.
0: And then Saturday night, we got to bring up tribute to Bob Weir. Bob Weir left us in January, left us as Grateful Dead orphans. And Iko and Friends, that's your Grateful Dead cover band, is going to be doing a tribute to Bob Weir. Are you going to be playing Ace all the way through?
1: But that's a great question. What I called it is Ace back to back, which means, you know, his nickname was Ace. And so we're going to do, and you know, that's a famous line from the Grateful Dead song, Ace is back to back. And so it will be all Bobby songs. And, you know, I went to hundreds of Grateful Dead shows. It changed my life when I started to follow the Grateful Dead. And Bobby, You know, fun fact, he is going to be entered. They're looking at entering him into the Guinness Book of World Records because he played more live shows than any musician in history for 50 some years. And so to honor him, not only will my core band Iko, that's played in this area for many, many years now, but we'll be joined by Michaela Davis on harp. We'll be joined by Holly Bowling on keys, Ross James on guitar and bass and vocals, Eric Krasno on guitar. Steve Poltz will get up and sing a few songs with us. The great Nikki Bloom will be singing next to me as we do our thing. That is going to be a wonderful tribute to Bobby. And we get to open up. I'm so honored. We open up for the great Dumpster Funk from New Orleans, Ivan Neville's band. And this is all Saturday night at the Marquee.
0: And then they're doing Generations of Funk, which I'm just going to assume is going to be not only their music, but also music of the Meters Neville Brothers.
1: Sly and the Family Stone.
0: Right.
1: And
0: on
1: Parliament Funkadelic. It's going to be a funky Bobby Weir
0: kind of
1: night.
0: And you know, Tony Hall, the bass player, also does this. I saw him do this whole James Brown tribute at Jazz Fest last year. I digress. Anyway.
1: Oh my, I just got goosebumps. He can sing. He can play. Oh my gosh. The amount of music that's going to be going on in Park City on Thursday, Friday, and Saturday, you won't find it anywhere else. And it's started by locals, including me. I founded it. It's run by locals. And it's for our community because not only do we do yoga and meditation and sound baths in the morning and then have a free park, you know, for everyone in the community, then we have these great labs of which you're going to be a part of. One of those labs at Jim Santee Auditorium, really that day, that Saturday, the 29th, is kind of a tribute to Bobby Day because Steve Poltz and the great photographer Jay Blakesburg are going to do something called Working Man's Dead, where it's Poltz will be writing a song in real time to the photography of the Grateful Dead and Bobby Weir. And then, you know, before that is going to be Jim James doing, you know, a great lab. And then after that, at the labs, the last lab on Saturday is called Mountains of the Moon. It's a Chris Benchetler, so of Benchetler Skis. Not only is he a documentarian, he is also, you know, a great filmmaker and also, you know, a professional skier and an artist. His show, Mountains of the Moon, filmed at night with Dayglow on the, you know, professional surfers, climbers, skiers, snowboarders, set to the music of the Grateful Dead. But instead of having just a soundtrack, we will have a live Grateful Dead band playing to Mountains of the Moon, and then a great Q&A with Chris and Jay Blakesburg in the audience right after that, before we go up the hill to have dinner, and then the tribute to Bobby Weir. So it's a big, big day next Saturday in Park City.
0: This is a whole thing. So go to songsummit.com and it's very clear about the path that you can take, and it really is a choose your own adventure. So choose your own adventure, songsummit.com, August 27th through 29th. Ben, thank you for being the Pied Piper of this adventure and taking us on it for 6 years.
1: I love you, Eugenie. I love KRCL and any of your listeners out there. You know, please come and join us. If you've been there before, you know what it is. If you know, you know. And if you haven't been, great year to come and make it your first Song Summit next weekend.
0: Everyone's invited.
1: Thank you.
0: We're going to close out, though, Ben, with a big set of music for basically everybody that we just talked about. We're going to play some Jim James off of the new record, Wowed Out, the
1: right
0: first
1: on.
0: Single that's coming out the day he happens to perform. We'll play some Eric Krasno covering the Grateful Dead. I got to get on some Bob Weir off of Ace, and we'll slide in some Dumpster Funk as well. Thank you so much for making the trek down here to KRCL,
1: Thank
0: Ben.
1: You. It's always an honor. Thank you so much.
0: Good luck.
1: See on you guys at Song Summit, right?
0: Song Summit, songsummit.com. Here's Jim James. We're going to call him our friend, Jim James, because now he is.

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1: I would describe the majority of the students at my school up at the U of U as kind of anti-AI.
2: That's University of Utah art professor Edward Bateman talking about how perspectives differ between students, faculty, and staff when it comes to artificial intelligence.
1: And I don't consider myself an advocate for AI, but it's not a question that, is this a coming technology? The technology is already here, and I ask a lot of people how they use it. If there's anything I want to advocate for, it's the idea that the arts and artists have unique ways of thinking and using tools, and I believe the arts have an important role to play in the use of this new technology. Yeah. It's my belief that that skill set is going to have even more value now, because if everyone is using the same tool set, you know,
3: it's democratizing in a way.
1: Well, but also certain people are going to use it in more interesting ways.
3: Yeah.
1: And I believe those people in the arts and all the arts have the potential to bring things to this technology that can transform what it even means.
3: To bring humanity to it, it sounds like.
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0: Oh, that's Aaron Fraser. The song It's a Shame, and you know Aaron Fraser probably as the drummer and co-vocalist of Duran Jones and the Indications, and also he's got his own solo career. And what a crazy, beautiful falsetto voice Aaron Fraser has. Steely Dan before that. Classic from Steely Dan, Your Gold Teeth. And Jesse Wells at the top of the set, bringing us up to 11 o'clock. Jesse Wells put on a great show at Red Butte the other night, and it was a good one. Coming up tomorrow at Red Butte, Government Mule is going to be there. And coming up this hour, I'll be giving a pair of tickets away to see that show at Red Butte, so stick around for that. Also, stick around for Fox Warren and some Dylan LeBlanc. It's KRCL.
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0: The KRCL community is vast, and Don Sterling, also a local songwriter, for Soultown Revivalist, a project that he's put together. And I want to play something from Soultown Revivalist. It's Utah Music Month. This is local music, and it's featuring Ryan Innes.

0: That's Olivia Wolf, Cosmic Appalachian Radio. We are Listeners Community Radio, KRCL. Dylan LeBlanc before that, Cautionary Tale. And local music from Soultown Revivalist featuring Ryan Innes on vocals there. It is Utah Music Month, and we've been posting some great features from KRCL DJs and also musicians, and you can find all those at krcl.org. 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

0: for kids of all ages, including a four-square tournament, Spy Hop tie-dye station, JCC's Goggleball Pit, Art House Pottery Wheel, free face painting, and Winx the Clown Returns with Balloon Animals. 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
1: The kids will love it, and so will you. KRCL's Day in the Park, Saturday, August 29th from noon to 5. 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So come join us. The other thing that's happening that is pretty cool is tomorrow night, Government Mule is going to be doing a full two sets at Red Butte. It's an evening with, which means that there is no opener. And I have a pair of tickets to give away to this show. Gates at 6, show at 7. The phone call to win a pair of tickets is 801-359-9191. I'm going to give it to the fourth caller. I'll say the number slower, too. 801-359-9191. And we'll send lucky caller number 4 to see Government Mule at Red Butte. You can find the full lineup of Red Butte is coming to a close. It's going through September at redbuttegarden.org. Let's get on some Government Mule right now while this phone's blowing up.

It's Grantley Buffalo on KRCL. Lucinda Williams before that, covering the Beatles, Don't Let Me Down, Lucinda Williams style. Some California Honey Drops before that, 365 flavors, and Government Mule at the top of the set from the album Peace Like a River, the song Dreaming Out Loud. And Government Mule is going to be playing Red Butte tomorrow night, an evening with Gates at 6, show at 7. Congratulations to the folks who won tickets to that. You can find more details about Red Butte's shows at redbuttegarden.org, but I had to get on some Government Mule there. Coming up at 12 o'clock, stick with me for 12 o'clock, Women Who Rock. We're going to dig into an artist who I love, Joan as Policewoman. So she's got an anniversary release of an album out, and we'll explore Joan as Policewoman a little bit more at 12 o'clock. And then, of course, full hour of Great Women Who Rock. And I've got another woman who rocks right now for you. Rhiannon Giddens, the smartest person in the room. Her new record is called Hope is the Thing with Feathers. Here's the song Carolina Rain.

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1: 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Here's what's shaking for Wednesday, August 19th. Tonight, Real Salt Lake is taking on FC Dallas over at America First Field, with the teams taking to the pitch tonight at 7:30 p.m. And then there is a psychic fair happening over at Golden Braid Books in downtown Salt Lake, with event beginning at 5 o'clock this evening. And then for live music, the Palmer Squares are going to be performing at the DLC at Quarters, along with the Street Sweepers, with show beginning at 7 p.m. For more info or to submit an event, visit the events page at krcl.org and listen for The Salt Shaker, your music, arts, and culture calendar right here on KRCL.

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2: You are tuned into KRCL. It is 12 o'clock, and that means it's time for 12 o'clock Women Who Rock, where we feature and celebrate women in music. We amplify femme voices, and we do it for the entire hour. And I want to start things off with an artist called Joan as Policewoman. She is a indie singer-songwriter, Joan Wasser, who sort of came out in that late 90s world. She's been with a couple of bands, the Dam Builders, Anthony and the Johnsons, and was also for a time engaged to the late Jeff Buckley before he passed. She has a great discography and went back and sort of recreated, re-recorded her album Real Life that came out in 2007, and also adding some special guests to flesh out the album, which was a little on the indie raw guitar side, and then just brought in some guests. And so I want to play a single from that new project. Real Life Evolution is the name of the album. And then I want to go back to an album of hers called Damn Devotion, an artist that deserves to be on your radar. This is Joan as Policewoman, and this one's featuring Iggy Pop.

0: 2 from Joan as Policewoman on 12 o'clock, Women Who Rock. That song off of her record, Damn Devotion, and the latest from Joan as Policewoman with Iggy Pop, the song Save Me from the record Real Life Evolution, originally called Real Life, but the evolution of her 2007 album that came out about a month ago as Real Life Evolution. I've got some more Women Who Rock queued up for you. We're going to hear from Arlo Parks, who is making her way to Metro Music Hall September 25th with a new record called Ambiguous Desire. We'll play something off of that. Also, I've got Little Dragon in the queue for you, and we'll get on some Say She She. It's all coming up here. It's Women Who Rock on KRCL.
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0: And Courtney Barnett and her cover of Lot of Love off of The Heart of Gold, a tribute to Neil Young. Neil Young being the original singer-songwriter of that song from 1978. And then really broke through when Nicolette Larson covered that song in the same year. And that's probably the voice that you think of when you hear that song. And then we had Courtney Barnett covering A Lot of Love as well. Courtney Barnett will be in town, going to be playing at the Complex August 22nd, coming up this week. Oh, yeah, this Saturday. This Saturday, Courtney Barnett will be in town as part of her Creature of Habit North American tour. We got all the deets for you right over at krcl.org. Before that, we had Billy Strings and Gild the Lily. I was listening to that song, and do you ever have certain songs when you listen to them and you're like, you can't sing that song unless you understand something in particular. Now, it can be anything. It's that je ne sais quoi. But when he was singing, you could feel emotion. And so I was like, I want to take a deeper dive. I don't know as much about bluegrass music. We definitely have experts here at KRCL who do, especially with Bluegrass Express. But I was listening. I was looking at his bio, losing both parents to drug overdoses, and him himself going through the journey, leaving home at the age of 13, having his own journey with substance abuse, and then eventually becoming sober and really turning his life around. Talking about his inspirations were Jimi Hendrix, Black Sabbath, Grateful Dead, Primus, Def Leppard, Fish. And I just thought it was really interesting looking at that. And then he had Earl Scruggs, John Hartford. And I just think it's really fascinating to hear, because you can hear the life as he sings the lyrics, talking about how he wants to understand the birds, but you hear something else behind it. And I don't know how I'm sharing this, because I'm like, do you feel me? Do you understand that feeling when you listen to an artist and you're like, whoa, there is still waters run deep and there's so much more here. And after just taking a glimpse at his bio, I understand more, but the lyrics and the way he sings in his music really, truly captures it all. All right. I was like, is he going to be in town? And it turns out he had a leg fracture, had to postpone his spring concerts, moved him to the summer, and looking out, sold out. I don't see him coming through Utah, unfortunately. We'll be playing Denver for 3 shows in September, all sold out shows. But if you're looking for a road trip, you can check him out, billystrings.com. That was a big, long rant because I was digging it. And then before that, we had brand new music, Bug Meek and Can I Mend It? We're going to get into some St. Paul and the Broken Bones, who were just in town, and with their single, Call Me, coming up right after this on KRCL.
1: 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Hey, it's Laura from the Radioactive team, and tonight on the show, the Dialogue Docs are back. 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

0: Goldford and Orange Blossoms on KRCL. Goldford came through earlier this year in springtime, playing live, and I'm so sad I missed that show. A really cool show that I got to see, though, last night. I got to see the Womack Sisters, La Lom, the LA League of Musicians, and then, of course, the Sacred Souls as part of their Constellation Tour. It was amazing. It was phenomenal. And the Womack Sisters, oh my goodness, they are amazing. They opened up, started the show off, and you can tell, like, for those of you who got to see it, it was awesome, but man, they are on their way. Like, they are going to blow up because it is their debut album that was just released, and they perform songs off that, obviously, but I was just so impressed. I know it sounds weird. Do you ever describe someone as strong when they sing? Like, you could see the strength of them as they sung. They were dynamic. They were moving around. They did a collaboration with La Lom and even was like squatting and leading and into the song all at once. And I was like, whoa. I am so glad I got to see them on their way up, because I know from here they're just going to like just kill it. Anyways, and it was really, really fun. And shout out, I saw a KRCL listener. We just happened to be seated right next to each other. Anne, that I saw there, that was super fun connecting with other KRCL community members. We had a really good time. All right. Sorry. So we're talking about shows in Utah and got me rambling. We also had Fruit Bats there. And then we had Led Zeppelin, Got the Lead Out. And then St. Paul and the Broken Bones. And we're going to go right back into the music right after this. We have the Bongo Hop and La Pata Coja coming up next here on KRCL.
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And that's Maz with Dinosaur Jr.'s cover of Little Furry Things here on KRCL. And Maz is local artist playing some local music of that alternative pop kind of rock sound. And Maz is originally from Logan, Utah. And excited to share that and always local music. And speaking of which, if you go over to KRCL.org, you will see that we are celebrating all throughout the month of August as Utah Music Month. And you will see that we have a blog post recommending different local musicians, albums, songs from Paul Jacobson, as mentioned. But now we also have one from our very own Ricky Vigil, who will be hosting tonight as part of Rude Awakening with Liz. You can catch their show at 10 o'clock tonight. But he did a blog post, and it is up there, and you can look through Essential Utah Ska. Yes, we got you. Go check it out over at krcl.org. And then before that, we had the Gorillaz, and the Gorillaz, of course, are going to be coming to town playing at the Delta Center October 20th. And then we had the Bongo Hop before that. And now we're just going right back into music. Here's some Wilco and Pot Kettle Black leading us into the 2 o'clock hour, second half of Afternoons.

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0: Rat Boys and Penny in the Lake. Rat Boys just recently opening up for Jesse Wells at Red Butte Garden. And we also had them in studio. And Matt Lovejoy just yesterday aired it as part of his feature of Live at 9. And you can go back and listen on demand, whether you go to KRCL.org, and you can listen to any 2 weeks of your favorite program here, or even better, download the app and you can take us with you wherever you go and listen to all your favorite programs on demand. If you want to see the in-studio performance too, we will be getting that posted. I'm not quite sure. I was like, oh, dang it. I don't know if it's posted yet on YouTube, but it will be soon. And we love sharing all of the music that comes through, whether it's local or touring bands, keeping it music oriented, and music discovery here at KRCL is what we do best and what we love. And why can't we do that? It's because of you. Yes, literally you, who donate and sustain and help KRCL going strong. All right. Let's see, what else did we have in that set? We also had Shovels and Rope and Oh, Be Joyful. Before that, we had Bella White and False Start. Bella White is another artist that will be featured at Fort Desolation Fest in September 24th through the 26th, going to be happening in Torrey, Utah. And we have more music coming up. Oh, I'm so excited. Very rarely do I dip into my own little set of music that I have from personal playlists. I kind of keep it within our beautiful and extensive KRCL library. But some of this, I was like, I'm doing it today. I'm just going to do it. And I'm so excited. We have artists that we're going to share. We have some Gary Clark Jr., where he teamed up with artist Keon Harold. We also have some music from earlier this year that was released by Jordan Rakai, who we play here on the station. And then also Sabine Makala. I am so excited. I first heard about her when Eugenie got back from Jazz Fest in New Orleans. And she has a new album out called Don't Call Me Baby. We're going to get into more of that. So you're going to want to keep it locked right here on KRCL 90.9 FM.
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0: All right, as promised, I'm going to share this artist here who has been shared before and featured on Women Who Rock with Eugenie in Middays. Her name is Sabine Makala, and she is a performer. And if you look her up, you might see a crossover between her and her sister, Layla. Layla has performed as part of NPR's Tiny Desk concert. And but her sister is also finding her way. She is Haitian-American, raised in New Jersey, and graduated with the likes of SZA, who is like a popular music R&B artist, if you haven't heard of her, and also Dave Authors. Both went to her high school, and music has always been all around her and so much talent. Being Haitian, Lauryn Hill was a heavy influence, and specifically the miseducation of Lauryn Hill, of legend Lauryn Hill. She said it was like a Bible to her. Well, I heard this song, and it's part of, she's kind of classified under that group of old school soul being brought back to the current times here. And this song is off of her new album that was just released at the end of 2025, Sabine Makala, and I Went to the Levee. Stay with us. We have new music coming up too from Jordan Rakai that's going to be in this mix. I'm going to throw some Gary Clark Jr. in there just for good measure. You're tuned into Afternoons here on KRCL. Here's I Went to the Levee.

0: And some Jordan Rakai there, and Easy to Love. And that was one of his singles released earlier this year. And he also has a new album that's going to be dropping at the end of October, October 30th. And it's called A Safe Place to Be Wild. London-based artist originally from New Zealand, Maori, part Maori indigenous artist as well. I always love giving that a shout out because it's important that representation matters and it means so much. But he was the artist in residence at Abbey Road Studio, the famous studio of the Beatles. And so this is one of the albums that is a product, one of the fruits of his labor. In that set, we also heard from Gary Clark Jr. teaming up with trumpetist Keon Harold that you heard there in that mix. And it was Alone Together. And that was off of his latest album, JPEG Raw. And before that, we had Sabine McCullough and I Went to the Levee. And that was off of her 2025 album. It was released just at the end of the year. So it's new. It's still new. And Don't Call Me Baby. And that was a fun little soul set there. That was off of one of my personal playlists. And such an honor to share that with you here on this Wednesday. And you are halfway through the week. I know some kids are starting school today. It's been happening over the last couple weeks as all the educators and staff and children head back to school. Thinking of y'all and exciting and definitely also it ain't easy getting back to the routine. Be gentle with yourselves. Make sure you get lots of sleep. It'll help. You don't need that advice from me, but it's there if you want it. You're tuning into Afternoons. We're going to get into some tune yards coming up next, and we have Alabama Shakes and a new one from them coming up.
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0: And that's right, we have Day in the Park. It is back and going strong, our third year consecutive after we kind of took a break due to COVID and all the things. And if you want to find out more about Day in the Park, krcl.org, we have it right up there on our front homepage. Now, a new album, Alabama Shakes, I Must Be Dreaming. This is one of the other tracks that we were sharing. There was American Dream, but this one, I Feel Hope Coming. I have to, in the face of anything when it gets heavy, and

You hear more crazy things on the news. I'm telling you, that robs so much peace, and I get it. This song is definitely something that brings some joy, because hope is definitely that beacon and a touchstone through times like these. So this is one I'm digging. You're tuned into Afternoons here in KRCL and Alabama Shakes.

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1: I would describe the majority of the students at my school up at the U of U as kind of anti-AI.
2: That's University of Utah art professor Edward Bateman talking about how perspectives differ between students, faculty, and staff when it comes to artificial intelligence.
1: And I don't consider myself an advocate for AI, but it's not a question that, is this a coming technology? The technology is already here, and I ask a lot of people how they use it. If there's anything I want to advocate for, it's the idea that the arts and artists have unique ways of thinking and using tools, and I believe the arts have an important role to play in the use of this new technology. Yeah. It's my belief that that skill set is going to have even more value now, because if everyone is using the same tool set, you know...
3: It's democratizing in a way.
1: Well, but also, certain people are going to use it in more interesting ways,
3: yeah.
1: And I believe those people in the arts, and all the arts, have the potential to bring things to this technology that can transform what it even means.
3: To bring humanity to it sounds like.
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some Jack White there and Lazaretto here on KRCL. And we are at the end of our show here on Afternoons. And in that set before the Radioactive Rewind, we also had Los Lobos and Hearts of Stone and Lelaine LaHavis. And Weird Fish is some Tune Yards in there as well. Reminder, they are going to be playing Fort Desolation Fest September 24th through the 26th in Torrey, Utah. And then we had Alabama Shakes and their new single off of their new album, I Must Be Dreaming. And it was I Feel Hope Coming. And I do, in thinking about the new school year. And happy back to school for all the parents, kids, and educators, and staff, and everyone who makes it possible as we are heading back. And so with that, I do have a quote for you, and I have two. One for the parents, giggle, and one for the kids. This one's coming from Anonymous, and I quote, respect your parents. They passed school without Google and AI. End quote. And this one's for the kiddos. This is coming from Dr. Seuss off from the book, Oh, the Places You'll Go. And I quote, you have brains in your head. You have feet in your shoes. You can steer yourself any direction you choose. End quote. I'm going to leave you to marinate in that. And we're going to go out here with some Aretha Franklin and Roy Ayers as we wrap up summer and everybody loves the sunshine. But first, as we go back to school, critical thinkers is what we need now more than ever in this world, and storytellers. Have a listen. Here's Aretha Franklin preaching to us in Think.

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0: Great track from his new album titled Time, mixing blues and a little bit of reggae like he likes to do. Taj Mahal and the Phantom Blues Band, the new record, has been out for a couple of months now. That's the song Life of Love. Grateful Dead before that was Scarlet Begonias and Ivan Neville, who is celebrating a birthday today, starting things off with Hey All Together off of his Touch My Soul record. Ivan Neville turning 66 years old today, so I thought I'd start off the show with that. My name is eBay Hamilton, here with you weekdays from 3 until 6. It is drive time. Lots of great tunes coming up for your afternoon. Checking the weather. Currently 95 in Salt Lake. Feels hotter than that because it feels humid out there today, or at least it did when I was coming in today. Tomorrow, even hotter. Triple digits are back. Tomorrow and Friday, 101 for a high expected tomorrow, 100 on Friday. Then a storm and cooler temps for the weekend, 30% chance of storm moving through Saturday and Sunday and Monday with highs in the low 90s.
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0: 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Tedeschi Trucks Band from the new Future Soul album coming up in this set. White Denim from their latest record, 13. Started off with new music from Mason Jennings. His 18th album is out. It's called Dark Wings. Here's a song from it. This is Say Goodbye to the Ground on KRCL.

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Classic there from Freddie Scott. You got what I need. As soon as that song starts, as soon as the piano rolls start, I think depending on your age, you might think Biz Markie, but Freddie Scott, that original version of You Got What I Need. These Sacred Souls, right before that with Running Away. They put on a great show last night. Josh Lane, the lead singer for These Sacred Souls, tons of energy, jumping around in the crowd. And then when that song came on, Running Away, I happened to be standing in a spot where from one minute he was on stage, and next thing I know, he's on the other side of the room running around, and he came flying right by me. But a great show, and a lot of fun seeing the Womack sisters and La Lome as well, who opened up for These Sacred Souls. Joe Cocker in there, Darling Be Home Soon, and Houndmouth starting us off with Tiger Blood. Going to play a classic, a song you know well from the late Johnny Nash, who died back in 2020 at the age of 80 years old. Today is his birthday, born on August 19th, 1940. And of course, you know this one.

0: 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Here's what's shaking for Wednesday, August 19th. Tonight, Real Salt Lake is taking on FC Dallas over at America First Field, with the teams taking to the pitch tonight at 7:30 p.m. And then there is a psychic fair happening over at Golden Braid Books in downtown Salt Lake, with event beginning at 5 o'clock this evening. And then for live music, the Palmer Squares are going to be performing at the DLC at Quarters, along with the Street Sweepers, with show beginning at 7 p.m. For more info or to submit an event, visit the events page at krcl.org and listen for the Salt Shaker, your music, arts, and culture calendar right here on KRCL.
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That's Jazzy Olivo, Utah artist. Amazing voice. Her song Kitty Boom. It's Utah Music Month. We're playing local music every day here on KRCL and celebrating the Utah music scene. Jazzy Olivo is also one of the artists performing at KRCL's upcoming Day in the Park. Flamingo, Jazzy Olivo, Brazuca Band, Pearly Blue, Daniel Young, and the Rambling Roses all performing. It's free to attend KRCL's annual Day in the Park. We are back at the International Peace Gardens, this time happening on Saturday, August 29th. So coming up soon, noon to 5. Vendors, food trucks, tons of fun to be had. There's a lot going on. You can see the full list of things happening on our website, krcl.org. Right before Jazzy, we heard the Salt Shaker, we heard Natalie Bergman, and we heard Johnny Nash on his birthday with I Can See Clearly Now. This is a new one from Orchestra Akokan on the Daptone record label. Their new album's out now. It's called America, here on KRCL.

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0: A good year for new soul music, with the Womack Sisters releasing their debut album, and Jalen Ngonda, who we just heard, back with his new record, Doctrine of Love. The Sinceres putting out a new album this year. Some just great classic soul from new young artist. Jalen Ngonda right there with Burning Temptation. Boy Golden right before that from the new record, his newish album, Best of Our Possible Lives, featuring Cat Clyde on the song Cowboy Dreams. Cat Clyde also put out a great record this year, solo album, and she's touring in the fall with a stop in Salt Lake City. Two nights coming up in late November. We heard Spoon starting off the hour with Something to Look Forward To off of their Kill the Moonlight album. Coming up, we're going to pay tribute to rock and roll's first sort of superstar drummer. I'm not talking about Ringo. I'm talking about Ginger Baker. Ginger Baker was born on this day in 1939. He passed way back in 2019 at the age of 80, but he was in some of the first just major, like, you know, super groups there with Cream and Blind Faith. He spent some time living in Africa and working with Fela Kuti, and just an amazing drummer. And we're going to hear music with Ginger Baker coming up next on KRCL.
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0: Legendary drummer Ginger Baker. If you know much about him and his personality, he didn't always get along with folks. Years ago, KRCL, at one of our Music Meets movies, we screened a really great documentary about Ginger Baker that's worth checking out. Came out back in 2012. It's called Beware of Mr. Baker. And it was one of those that kind of premiered at South by Southwest and got a ton of buzz, and then we screened it. And in the documentary, he's... lovable guy, but a tough guy, and I totally get why he found himself having interpersonal relationships with many folks that were close to him. Even the director of the film, on camera, he punched the director, and it's in the film. Beware of Mr. Baker. It's worth checking out. There's also a really good documentary about Ginger's time when he moved to Africa, to Nigeria. He lived in Lagos, where he worked with Fela Kuti, recording with Fela and his band. He got married while he was in Lagos. He spent a lot of time there. There's a documentary called Ginger Baker in Africa. Came out in like 71. But a member of Cream, of Blind Faith, recording with Fela Kuti, and just an amazing drummer. In the background, this is from one of his more jazz-leaning projects. He did a lot of world music and jazz fusion. This is from the Ginger Baker Trio, like a later in life project he did, the song Rambler. I'm going to play a live recording, Fela Kuti in Africa 70 with Ginger Baker live to start things off. Then we'll hear one from Cream and one from Blind Faith. Ginger Baker, born on this day in 1939, passed away back in 2019 at the age of 80.
3: We're going to start a live recording right now. We're going to play for you our first tune tonight. It's going to be about four tunes. And the first tune, it's called Olohun Ta Wa Se Yara Je Ka Bere. Now, which means, let's start what we have come into the room to do. Right on. Here goes.
4: One, two.

Thank you. Wow.

0: A big old tribute to the late Ginger Baker, amazing drummer, born on this day in 1939, passed away back in 2019 at the age of 80. That was him with the band Blind Faith, of course. Had to Cry Today, the full version. Amazing drum work on that tune. Then a short song from Cream with I Feel Free. And then from Ginger Baker's time living in Africa in the 70s and working and recording a lot with Fela Kuti. We heard Fela Kuti and Africa 70 featuring Ginger Baker with the song Let's Start from a live album that they put out. Thought I'd give the drummer some today on Drive Time. Hope you enjoyed that as well. My name is eBay Hamilton, here with you weekdays from 3 until 6. Lots of great tunes still on the way. Adrian Quesada, Dr. Dog, Chaka Khan, Howdy, and so much more coming up. 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
0: It is going to be a good time, and what a fun little spot there. You got to go after hearing that. That's just so cute. Day in the Park, family friendly. You know, KRCL, we do so many cool things that are off air, right? We have Music Meets Movies, we have Night Outs, we have all these fun things, but they're often 21 plus. So this is a chance for you to bring the young KRCL fans in your life as well. Bring the whole family. Free noon to 5 p.m. live music, vendors, as you heard in the spot, face painting, tie-dye. There's all kinds of fun stuff happening at Day in the Park at the International Peace Gardens coming up on August 29th. Sure hope to see you there. All right, so have you been following the drama, the feud, the growing feud between Charlie Crockett and Jack White? It kind of started off as, you know, I don't know, not much of anything if you haven't heard. So Charlie Crockett had this group opening up for him on tour called Twin Temple. And due to some imagery that Twin Temple liked to put on stage, as well as some of their production demands, he just thought they weren't a good fit for his tour. So he asked them no longer to be on the tour, which it's his tour, certainly something he could do. And then Jack White heard about it and said, hey, why don't I have this band come and open for me at the Hollywood Palladium? Jack White's tour, certainly something he could do as well. You would think that would be it, but no, it has turned into a whole lot of stuff on a line, including Jack White putting up comments yesterday and Charlie Crockett returning comments today. And hopefully they get this all sorted out. I wouldn't be surprised if we see Charlie Crockett playing, you know, Third Man Records at some point. And interesting enough, Twin Temple and Charlie Crockett share the same producer, at least on the most recent records. So who knows? But who are Twin Temple? And of course, you know, we all have learned a lot more about them because of this. They actually sound really great and have been making music for a couple of years. They got a new record called Doom Lovers, produced by Shooter Jennings, who also produced Charlie's Clovis album that's out now. Here's Twin Temple with their new song. It's a track called Haunt Me on KRCL.

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a song written and produced by Stevie Wonder. If you didn't know that, every time you hear that song from now on, you will hear Stevie Wonder all over that tune. Tell Me Something Good, off of Rufus, Chaka Khan and Rufus, their Rags to Rufus album from 1974. Classic. Fans of soul music, make sure you're tuning in every Friday for our weekly Friday Soul Parties. With so many kids, students going back to school right now, I thought we would do a sort of back-to-school themed soul party on Friday. So tune in for that one. It's going to be fun. Dr. Dog did Buzzing in the Light. Adrian Quesada with Primos. And Twin Temple with Haunt Me starting things off. I've got a couple of covers for you in this next set. Starting it off with Margot Price and her version of Maggie's Farm, featured on her new record, Days of Unrest. It was a surprise release that came out on the 4th of July, full of some amazing tunes. Here's Margot Price with Maggie's Farm on KRCL's

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he was in town during the Kilby block party. It was my first time seeing him as Father John Misty. I saw him years ago when he was still a drummer for Fleet Foxes, but it was a fun show. That was Josh Tillman and the Accidental Overdose from his Mahash Mashana album. Yes, Father John Misty used to be the drummer for Fleet Foxes. Ziggy Marley before that from his new Brightside album featuring Nika Costa on the song Hey People Now. Nika Costa, a name I haven't seen in a long time. I remember seeing her perform years ago. Her and Cold War Kids, I think. No, maybe that was a different bill, but they were played at the, there used to be a, in Bricks. Remember Bricks? There used to be like this smaller venue inside of Bricks, and Nika Costa put on a really amazing soul show in that space. Right before Ziggy Marley, The Brook and the Bluff with Can't Figure It Out, starting up the 5 o'clock hour. We heard a new one from the band Howdy. They spell their name H-O-V-V-D-Y. But it is pronounced Howdy from the new Big World album with the song What I Had. Johnny Cash covering I Won't Back Down and Margo Price covering Maggie's Farm from her new Days of Unrest album. On the way, I'm going to get on a new one from Leon Bridges. He has shared the first part of his four-part album, Happiness Anytime. It looks like the second part of the record. The next four songs will be released on Friday. Very excited to hear more from this album produced by Jungle. I'm going to play you a tune from him. I'll play some Madison Cunningham, new stuff from Kells. But right now, some old soul with Jackie Wilson on KRCL's Drive Time.

0: Madison Cunningham with Trouble Found Me. Kells before that with Gone, and Jackie Wilson with Your Love Keeps Lifting Me Higher and Higher, starting things off there. Coming up next, I've got a new one from Leon Bridges. He shared the first four songs from his upcoming album, Happiness Anytime. He's releasing it in four parts, and the next four songs come out on Friday. But we're going to hear a great one from the first section of Happiness Anytime coming up next on KRCL.
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0: Every record Leon Bridges has put out has been a little bit different, but you can tell it's still, at its core, a bit of who he really is. His first album, very much a retro throwback soul album inspired by artists like Sam Cooke. But Leon Bridges is a lot younger and grew up with artists like Usher as heroes. So he started to do more contemporary R&B on his second album, third as well. On his fourth, he said it was his most personal record to date, the album just titled Leon, lots of Texas influences, which is where he's from. He did an album, or EPs, two EPs that combined made

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0: New music from the band Kiwi Jr. That's their song Blowing Up. Waxahachie before that with Mud. Courtney Barnett from her new Creature of Habit album, one of my favorite records this year. We heard the song Wonder. She's in town playing the Complex on Saturday. KRCL presenting that show. Julia Jacklin starting us off. Courtney Barnett from Australia. Julia Jacklin from Australia as well. Julia's new record is called The Gem. She's also coming to town here in the next couple of months. We heard the song Get Away From Me. I Think I'll Love You Soon. Coming up in 9 minutes, stick around for Radioactive. Laura Jones joining us to let us know what's coming up on the show. How we doing, Laura?
1: Hey, doing pretty good. Nick Burns has the night off, so it's Laura and Asha at 6 with Radioactive. And the Dialogue Docs are back. They are two folks who have been working in community for a long time, Dr. David Parker, Dr. David Derizotis, and they wanted to model productive conversations. And tonight's topic is intergenerational loneliness and how communities, through intentional can maybe address some issues. But the question is, are you ready to do it? I know you are really active in your community. Don't you have a meeting you have to go to next?
0: Yeah, I've got a community meeting tonight. But I think the issue of loneliness, and it's wild that there's more people on the planet than ever before.
1: Yep.
0: And we feel more alone than we ever have.
1: My favorite thing is when I'm at a stoplight to look around if there's anybody on the street, are they on their phone or not? And then are they on their phone if they're driving? The screens, they can really put up walls. But we kind of dig into it and talk a bit about it and what there is to do. You know, I suggested that people who are 21 plus take part in the Great Salt Lake Beer Choir sing along. One of the participants is like, when, where, I'm there. So then there's the Salt Lake Book Festival coming up with the Bookish SLC folks. CityCast does lots of great community events. And we have Day in the Park.
0: We do have Day in the Park, August 29th, noon to 5 p.m. I mentioned earlier, like, one of the things I love about Day in the Park is we do so many cool events, but they're usually at a 21 plus.
1: Yeah.
0: So this is a chance to bring the kids.
1: Go to the park.
0: Yeah.
1: Winx the Clown will be there.
0: Winx the Clown.
1: The JCC Gaga Ball Pit, free face painting. And I think one of the Potters is bringing their wheel again, right? So you can try your hand at that.
0: And we are going to have a new thing that you're putting together at Day in the Park.
1: With Loud and Clear, which is going to be on the show tonight because a new crew needs to be recruited for the new school year. But Loudies are going to help us with our tie-dye shirt station. So there's lots of great stuff to do. Pretty much all of it is going to be free. You got to pay at the food trucks.
0: But coming to the event is free.
1: Yeah, it's our way of saying, hey, let's get together. Have a good time here in the dog days of summer. So Loud and Clear and the Dialogue Docs. And we may have some update on the on NERD, the North Union Residents Displaced, the folks out there in Midvale have put together a group, and they're holding a press conference on Saturday. Hopefully we'll have those details for you when we get to Rallies and Resources at 6.
0: I was going to say, I've seen the band NERD.
1: This is N-U-R-D.
0: the NERD I saw, their acronym was No One Ever Really Dies.
1: There you go. I like that.
0: All right, Laura, you get to pick the song. Echo and the Bunnymen or David Bowie?
1: Oh, well, you know, that song you have queued up from Echo, that's me. That's my era.
0: All right. Stick around, Radioactive coming up here at the top of the hour.

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12: I'm Masha Pruitt.
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0: I know that we got a big artificial intelligence conversation tomorrow that you're going to lead. But tonight on the show, we've got Loudies. In fact, that intro that you're hearing right now, Loudy grad Connor Estes from the Radioactive team made that. Love that.
12: Yeah, and then who later became a Spy Hub mentor, which is very cool. And full circle.
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12: With youth themselves.
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12: Yeah.
0: It's for youths age 15 to 19, and it starts in September, meets Mondays and Wednesdays, I believe. And you get to do the show, an hour show, every Saturday night. And
12: so
0: then
12: cool.
0: You get to also dig into music and dig into the issues.